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0: Close right here on 102.5 Kid on the Central Coast. No One Hit Music Station. What's up? It's Visa. All right, let's get you hooked up right now, right now. Chris Brown and Usher. You want to go see them at Levi Stadium in Santa Clara? Hit me up right now at Visa on the radio and let me know you really want to go see Chris Brown and Usher. I'm just saying, if you had a choice between Chris Brown, Usher, or myself pulling you on stage, who you choosing? I'm kidding. Hit me up. Tickets are yours.
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1: 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The

0: There you go. Phoenix flexing rubbers on Kaden. What's up? It's Visa on radio. Okay, coming up on this Thursday, kind of feels like a Friday, right? Bruno Mars, Metro Boomin. I got that Dave Tams up next.
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All right, don't forget your next chance to win that trip to our iHeartRadio Music Festival is going to happen tomorrow morning, 9 a.m. with CK and Carmen right here on KDON. You can check out Zara Larsson. She's going to be in the building in Vegas. So can you. Next. Well, tomorrow.

0: Die Die with a 2.5 Kate on this Edge Coast No One Hit Music Station. All right, coming up, before I get up out of here, man, French Montana, Drake, The Weeknd up next.
1: Wake up with a CK and Carmen, 102.5 Kate on. And you know what? We get winners by you using the red talkback mic.
2: Hello, CK and Carmen. My name is Carmelita. I'm from Salinas. I would be honored to go see Neo and Akon. I literally grew up listening to them. It would be literally such a dream.
1: The dream has become a reality. Carmelita and Selena is going to go see Neo and Akon tonight. Now wake up with us tomorrow.
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French Montana, ever since you left me, it's 22.5 KDOM. My name is Visa. I'm out the door. 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Have an amazing rest of your Thursday. I'll be back tomorrow, same place, same time. 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
1: 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We got a big one for you. Wiz Khalifa will be on the show a little bit later. We got to give you an update on this Tupac trial. Some new information came out that is very interesting.
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2: What to do, boo?
1: All right, so a lot of people have been watching this Tupac trial live. It's on YouTube. It's on multiple channels. A lot of people have been testifying. Suge Knight chimed in from jail. He called into TMZ and revealed that Tupac and his ashes, after he passed away, were smoked by relatives and friends.
2: This makes sense. I've seen that happen before.
1: I feel like that is not a healthy thing to do, even if that's your boy. Why? Like, you gonna smoke his ashes?
2: Ain't nobody say it was healthy. It's just out of respect. Let me smoke you so you pause inside of me.
1: Yeah, imagine if you're one of them OGs right now. You're like, nah, man, Pac's inside of me.
2: Yeah, you sound crazy as hell.
1: I smoked him.
2: Oh, you smoked him? You did it?
1: No, smoked him, right?
2: He on trial.
1: Put him in a blunt in 1996 and smoked his ass up.
2: So you wouldn't have been in that circle?
1: I'm
2: so
1: not smoking.
2: If they offered you to smoke on that little Pac, you wouldn't have did that?
1: I ain't smoking no one's ashes. I feel like it's disrespectful to the dead, if I'm being honest. That's super weird to me. But nonetheless, stay by your radio. We got that Daily Hate coming up. It's the Bootleg Kev Show.
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1: It's the Bootleg Cap Show, man. We got the Daily Hate coming up, y'all. It's that time of the show. You call us, tell us what's got you pissed off, man. We call it the Daily Hate. What are you hating on? 877-817-2888 is the number. Anything you want to hate on, James?
2: Hey, I seen the list of everything that's been recalled this year. It's insanely long, like a Harry Potter book.
1: All kinds of food getting recalled, man. All right, look, stay by your radio. I just saw something about blueberries getting recalled. Your Daily Hate calls coming up next.

0: All right, it's time for the Daily Hate. What are you hating on, ma'am?
1: Oh, my God. I am at work right now, so please don't call my boss. I'm at work right now, and I just got done talking to my coworker. He sits right beside me, and he keeps trying to talk to me. He keeps trying to ask me out, and I'm trying to be nice, and he is not getting it, and it's driving me crazy. I think I'm going to have to quit this job.
2: No, talk to HR before you quit the job, okay?
0: No, you got to tell HR, man. You got to move this guy.
2: Yes, go on, snitch on him, because they sound like a creep.
1: I don't know what I'm going to do. I need this paycheck. But I do not need him. His fat breath keep telling me, like, oh, you need to come and let me take you out where you're mad at. It's not you.
2: What you mean you don't know what to do? We just told you. Talk to HR.
0: Let him take you to Applebee's and get the 2 for $20.
2: Get some free food off him. And then get them fired.
0: Half price apps on, I think, Wednesday or Thursday nights. Anyway, shout out to Applebee's. By the way, how did this turn into an Applebee's commercial?
2: I have no idea.
0: Your coworker is hated on. Thank you for calling. Hit us up. 877-817-2888 is the number. Coming up, man, a new hip-hop baby has been born.
2: Oh, come on.
0: I think. More on that up next.
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1: It's the Bootleg Kev Show, man. This is the time of the show where James finds the craziest stories in the world and we talk about them. It's called the No Cap News. What do you got coming up?
2: A lot of people are talking about GTA 6 and some people are actually playing it in real life. There's a fraternity at Penn State that went crazy with some laws.
1: We're going to break it down up next. Keep it locked.

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4: Time for the No Cap News right now. What up, James?
5: Hazing has been taken to a whole nother level, even though it's illegal in the country. 14 Penn State fraternity brothers have been arrested and charged with running a large cocaine trafficking ring. Now, they had new pledges come in, and they forced these pledges to cut, package, and sell cocaine to join the fraternity as a hazing ritual.
4: Damn!
5: So it sounds like power. That's what it sounds like going on.
4: Yeah, yeah. You want to be in the frat? Well, I'm going to need you to move this dope for me one time.
5: And everybody in this picture is Caucasian. I just want to put that out there.
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5: Yeah, the Caucasians out here running wild.
4: The Caucasians. Anyway, stay by your radio. Coming up, we have a friend of ours we just found out is in an interesting situation with his wife, but I guess it's working out for them. It's where they sleep every night that's weird. We're going to break it down up next.
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2: What it do, boo?
1: Gotta give a shout out to our boy Andy. Just found out him and his wife, by the way, happily married.
2: Come on now.
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2: Maybe this is why they're happily married.
1: They can never agree on the AC. They can never agree because, you know, they got the beds that tilt up and down.
2: Right, right.
1: They can't ever agree on the angle of the bed, so they just decided to sleep separately every night.
2: Me and my wife do this every now and then. I sleep on the couch a lot just because of the
1: Because you get in trouble.
2: No, not because I'm trouble, because it's too hot on the bed.
1: So, yeah, I'm curious. Do you think this is a red flag or you think this is a healthy thing? Sleeping in separate rooms as a married couple. What are your thoughts on this? 877-817-2888. We're taking your calls up next. It's the Bootleg Kev Show.

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2: It's the Blue Light Cap Show, man. Look, we're talking about it. A buddy of ours, Andy, and his wife sleep in separate beds at night. He has his own bedroom. She has her bedroom.
3: I don't think this is crazy.
2: He said that they had issues with picking the AC temperature, and she likes to sleep with, like, just the sheet. He likes the comforter, all that. He says, so they decided we're just going to sleep in separate bedrooms with our own beds, and things have been great. So we want to know, what are your thoughts? 877-817-2888. How are you feeling about sleeping in different bedrooms as married couples? What's going on?
4: If you guys are robots and don't talk to each other, then no, I think it's weird. But if you guys are still, you know, hanging out and, you know, I think it's normal.
2: All right, let's keep it moving. All right, shout out Andrea on the phone. We're talking about it. Your thoughts on married couples sleeping in separate bedrooms at night?
5: That's not a marriage.
2: What is it?
5: Friendship. So I think you guys should divorce if you're doing that. A marriage is being to each other, like, romantically. So I think you should be in the same bedroom.
2: My thing is what if, like, once every week they sleep in the same room, but, like, you know, every other night, or if they decide to get it in that night?
5: I don't think
2: so. My whole thing is if you have sex with your wife or your husband, when you're done, do you go back to your room and go to sleep? That's weird.
3: Hey, it is what it is, man. Some people like to sleep alone.
5: Just make it easy. Just sleep in the same bed.
3: And you can save money on the AC if you sleep in different rooms, you know, because you ain't got somebody all hugged up on you all the damn time. I'd be hot at night.
2: Well, I think it's a little weird, but listen, whatever makes you happy, right? Whatever floats your boat.
3: Come on now.
2: Got to keep a happy wife, happy life. Yeah. 877-817-2888. Get at us with your thoughts on this. Coming up, let's talk about it. GTA. People cannot wait for this game. It's coming out in October. People, relax.
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business, I would not hold your hand. Broke business, I cannot be your man. Never got us open until we open up that can. Damn, alley hoop me bands, I'm a slam. Jam freak, I like my Mac touching yams. Pay that

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2: What a dope, though?
1: Hey, man, want to give a shout out to the homie Wiz Khalifa. Recently, he came out as someone who has an interesting theory about the earth being flat. Now, this is what he said about it.
3: Do you truly think that we live on a flat plane? Is that, I'm just trying to flesh out your idea a little more.
2: I just believe more what I see than
3: what you're told.
2: What I'm told, especially the older that I get. And the whole concept of space is way too big for my imagination anyway. It's too big for a lot of our imaginations. We would love to believe that we could think we know what the shape of the world is, but the reality behind that is like, it's impossible. So you choose what you want to believe, even if they're facts supported by, you know, scientists or whatever. You believe that. You know what I'm saying? It's a belief. It's not.
1: They haven't. It's like most of these people haven't been in space.
2: Yeah, it's so just like, a belief. You just choose what to believe.
1: Right, right, right.
2: Yeah, that's all.
1: You've done Stagecoach, popped up on Jelly Roll's album. It feels like a lot of rappers are doing the country thing right now. Would you ever do a country album?
2: I tried. I recorded like a little country pack.
1: Yeah.
2: And I listened to it, and I just didn't. I didn't think it sounded right.
1: Thank you for not putting it out. I thought for sure you were cooking something.
2: Thank you for not putting it out.
1: No, for sure.
2: Yeah, nah, it wasn't it. It's not what people want from me.
1: Yeah, I feel like that's real. You got to kind of know what your fans want from you.
4: Facts.
1: I don't know if we want a Wiz Khalifa country album.
4: I wouldn't mind. I would listen a little bit.
1: Shout out to Wiz, though, man. The MGK album is out, and it is fire. Looking forward to Wiz because he just announced he signed back with Atlantic Records, too. No more independent Wiz. So coming up, we're jumping into people's mix, so keep it locked, y'all.
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1: What it do, bro?
0: Inside the People's Mix, man. One more time, shout out to Wiz Khalifa for hanging out with us. If you missed the interview, you can go to the YouTube channel, hit subscribe. Bootleg Kev right now. James, the VMA nominees got announced.
1: Sure did.
0: You know what's crazy is we don't care.
1: Not at all.
0: I don't know the last time I watched a Video Music Award.
1: Hey, ever since Kanye stopped going.
0: Yeah. They still got Moon?
1: I think so.
0: Anyway, let's get into some new music right now. Shout out Kanye and Lauryn Hill, man. I love this song off that Bully Deluxe. I Can't Wait. It's the Bootleg Kev Show.

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1: What it do, boo?
0: Inside the People's Mix right now. Hit us up, 877-817-2888. Coming up, we got an update on the Carmelo Anthony appeal case that happened.
1: It's a good update.
0: It is a good update. All right, we're going to break that down. First things first, let's get into some new music. Beyonce and Jay-Z, the power couple, they're back, man. This one is called Morning.

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2: What to do, man?
1: Yes, sir. Hey, man. So the family of Carmelo Anthony, obviously very controversial case. He got found guilty and sentenced to 30 years in prison.
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1: Well, listen, they submitted an appeal and the judge was just taken off, right?
2: 100%. That's what the big win is, because they put this dream team of lawyers together and they were able to get the appeal. Which is why I don't know why this dream team of lawyers weren't put together before the case started.
1: Facts. Anyway, stay by your radio. Coming up, we got the No Cap News. 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
1: It's the Bootleg Cap Show. The no cap news is here. That's where James finds the craziest stories in the world, and we talk about them. James, what you got?
2: Hey, we are entering, or we're already here, the surveillance state. AirPods is dropping something that has a very interesting feature that will be added to the next AirPods.
1: Oh, I bet I know exactly what that is. We're going to talk about it up next.

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1: Giving it to you straight, no filter.
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4: Time for the No Cap News. What up, James?
5: Hey, rumors are coming out about the new AirPods, so it's being reported that they will have built-in cameras that allow Siri to see everything in your surroundings, and they will not take pictures or videos, just for internal.
4: So they're putting flock cameras in your ears now?
5: Pretty much. That's what it sounds like. You got the Meta glasses everywhere, flock cameras taking everybody's license plates. You got, it's just too much going on.
4: I tell you what I'm not buying.
5: What's
4: I'm
5: that?
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5: Oh, yeah. Not even the fact that the snitch is in there. They're like, it's going to run the battery down.
4: It's crazy.
5: Like, it's too much going on with this country.
4: I think I'm going backwards. I'm gonna get the plug-in joint straight to the phone.
5: That's best thing you could do right now.
4: Anyway, stay by your radio. Coming up, we got the Daily Hey. Keep it locked.
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1: It's the Bootleg Kev Show holding it down. The Daily Hates, minutes away. 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
2: What it about?
1: Welcome to the show. We got a big one for you. Wiz Khalifa will be on the show a little bit later. We got to give you an update on this Tupac trial. Some new information came out that is very interesting.
2: Oh, yeah. There's a lot going on with that one.
1: What happened to Tupac's ashes? More on that up next.

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2: What it do, boo?
1: All right, so a lot of people have been watching this Tupac trial live. It's on YouTube. It's on multiple channels. A lot of people have been testifying. Suge Knight chimed in from jail. He called into TMZ and revealed that Tupac and his ashes, after he passed away, were smoked by relatives and friends.
2: This makes sense. I've seen that happen before.
1: I feel like that is not a healthy thing to do, even if that's your boy. Why? Like, you gonna smoke his ashes?
2: Ain't nobody say it was healthy. It's just out of respect. Let me smoke you so you pause inside of me.
1: Yeah, imagine if you're one of them OGs right now. You're like, nah, man, Pac's inside of me.
2: Yeah, you sound crazy as hell.
1: I smoked him.
2: Oh, you smoked him? You did it?
1: No, smoked him right
2: there. On trial.
1: Put him in a blunt in 1996 and smoked his ass up.
2: So you wouldn't have been in that circle?
1: I'm not smoking.
2: If they offered you to smoke on that little Pac, you wouldn't did that?
1: I ain't smoking no one's ashes. I feel like it's disrespectful to the dead, if I'm being honest. That's super weird to me. But nonetheless, stay by your radio. We got that Daily Hate coming up. It's the Bootleg Kev Show.
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1: It's the Bootleg Cap Show, man. We got the Daily Hate coming up, y'all. It's that time of the show. You call us. Tell us what's got you pissed off, man. We call it the Daily Hate. What are you hating on? 877-817-2888 is the number. Anything you want to hate on, James?
2: Hey, I seen the list of everything that's been recalled this year. It's insanely long, like a Harry Potter book.
1: All kinds of food getting recalled, man. All right, look, stay by your radio. I just saw something about blueberries getting recalled. Daily Hate calls coming up next.

0: All right, it's time for the Daily Hate. What are you hating on, ma'am?
1: Oh, my God. I am at work right now, so please don't call my boss. I'm at work right now, and I just got done talking to my coworker. He sits right beside me, and he keeps trying to talk to me. He keeps trying to ask me out, and I'm trying to be nice, and he is not getting it, and it's driving me crazy. I think I'm going to have to quit this job.
2: No, talk to HR before you quit the job, okay?
0: No, you got to tell HR, man. You got to move this guy.
2: Yes, go on, snitch on him, because they sound like a creep.
1: I don't know what I'm going to do. I need this patient. But I do not need him. His fat breath keep telling me, like, oh, you need to come and let me take you out where you're mad at. It's not you.
2: What you mean you don't know what to do? We just told you. Talk to HR.
0: Let him take you to Applebee's, get the 2 for $20.
2: Get some free food off him. And then get them fired.
0: Half Price Apps on, I think, Wednesday or Thursday nights. Anyway, shout out to Applebee's. By the way, how did this turn into an Applebee's commercial?
2: I have no idea.
0: Your coworker is hated on. Thank you for calling. Hit us up. 877-817-2888 is the number. Coming up, man, a new hip-hop baby has been born.
2: Oh, come on.
0: I think. More on that up next.
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1: Congrats to Blueface, man. Look, we're getting up out of here. Back at it tomorrow. Same time, same place, y'all. It's the Bootleg Kev Show.

0: We are the Central Coast number one hit music station. It's 102.5 KDON. Dems right there. What you need? What up? It's Visa on radio. Hey, we chilling on this Friday. Hopefully you're doing good, man. Don't forget, we got those trips to our iHeartRadio Music Festival and $1,000 coming up later today. Bruno Mars, Beyonce, and Bad Bunny next. Keep it right here.
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1: Beyonce, Jay-Z, it's that morning dew. What up? It's VSON Radio. Thank you guys for listening. Cardi B on the way. Drake, Justin Bieber. Real quick, shout out to Rachel checking in. Want to hear this Bad Bunny?

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1: 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Cardi B with Aha. What up? It's Vise on radio. She's going to be at our iHeartRadio Music Festival. Now the big question is, are you going to be there? You can win your trip coming up later on this morning. Just keep it right here. It's Drake.

to check out Chris Brown and Usher in the Bay Friday, August 28th at Levi's Stadium. Make sure you're following us on IG at 1025KDON and wake up with the 831's newest morning show, CK and Carmen in the morning, to win your tickets today.

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1: 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It's Visa. 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

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What up? 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Okay, look, who would you bring to Vegas if you win that trip to our iHeartRadio Music Festival? Really think about it, because your chance is coming up later on this morning. I got Shakira, The Weeknd, Olivia Dean up next. Keep it right here.

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1: 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What up? It's Vs on Radio. Coming up, Leon Thomas, DJ Goja, and Bruno Mars up next. Keep right here.
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0: 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Bad Bunny on this early Friday. All right, coming up, man. Kid Laroi, Kehlani, Kendrick, Zara Larsson up next.
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Midnight Sun, Zara Larsson. She's going to be at our iHeartRadio Music Festival. You could be there too if you win that trip, man. Your chance coming up later on this morning. Beyonce, Tommy Richmond, Chris Brown up next.

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1: 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It's Vs on radio. Got to shout out Samantha checking in. I got your Shakira and Burna Boy on the way. Let's get on Olivia Dean next, too, after this.
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Bruno Mars, Risk It All, what up? It's Vs on radio. Okay, coming up, Cardi B, Leon Thomas, Justin Bieber up next, man. Keep it right here.

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We are the Central Coast number one hit music station. It's 102.5 KDON. Justin Bieber, Speed Demon. What up? It's Visa on the radio. Real quick, shout out to Jessica checking in. Got that Ariana Grande buy request on the way. You can always hit me up on the top back mic. Just hit that red microphone button. I'll get it right here in the studio. Bad Bunny right here.

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1: French Montana, ever since you left me, what up? It's Vise on radio. Okay, real quick, shout out to everybody trying to win those trips to our iHeartRadio Music Festival. We got them trips coming up later on this morning. Let's get on Post Malone right here.

0: 102.5 K-Don. We are the Central Coast number one hit music station. Lil Baby, Dead Fresh, what up? It's Vs on Radio. Hey, real quick shout out to everybody checking in, man. I got that Kendrick, Beyonce, Jay-Z on the way. Keep it right here, man.
1: Picture this. 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

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Young Miami, spend that. What up? It's Visa on radio. I'm trying to get you some money to spend that in Vegas to our iHeartRadio Music Festival. Your chance coming up later on this morning. Drake next after this Game 50 Cent right here.

10. 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

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Justin Bieber at UConn, what up? It's Visa on the radio. Thank you for listening. Real quick shout out to Jerry checking in.

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1: 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What up? 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Leon Thomas, Ariana Grande. 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

0: 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Bruno Mars, Risk It All. What up? It's Visa. Tems on the way. Kendrick, Zara Larsson up next.
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1: 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What up? It's Visa on radio. Bad Bunny coming up. Beyonce, Jay-Z, Shoreline Mafia up next, man. Keep it right here.

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1: 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It's VSON Radio coming up. Bruno Mars, Shakira, Justin Bieber up next. Keep it right here.
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Make sure we're connected on socials, man. Just follow at 102.5 KDON. Shakira, Burna Boy, Die, what up? It's Visa on the radio. I got a shout out to Risa checking in. Dude, she's up right now hitting up the gym. That's what's up. Shout out to everybody, 5 a.m. club in the building. I got Tyler next, Mr. Bieber right here.

102.5 K-Don. We are the Central Coast number one hit music station. Tyla is in love. What up? It's Visa on the radio. Thank you guys for listening. Don Toliver, French Montana coming up. Kendrick right here, man.

102.5 Kate on the Central Coast, No One Hit Music Station. What up? It's VSON Radio. And don't miss the second date update or the roses and Carmen's Celebrity Juice with CK and Carmen later this morning, starting at 6 a.m. right here on 102.5 Kate on.

0: 102.5 K-Don, French Montana, ever since you left me. What up? It's V-Son Radio. Coming up, Ariana Grande, Bad Bunny, Bieber up next, man. Don't you move, baby.
1: 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I go by the name of CK.
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1: 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But
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1: 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I like to drink tequila and I love soccer. 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

Home of the Morning Madhouse with Sam Diggity and Showbiz every morning on 102.5 KDON, the Central Coast number one hit music station. Justin Bieber, Speed Demon, what up, Vs on radio. I am out the door. Thank you for hanging out with me from the late night to the early morning. Let's do it again mañana, man. In the meantime, have an amazing start to your Friday, a good start to your weekend. I'll catch you later. Peace.

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3: Shook Knight is making a startling claim. I've heard about this before, actually, that what happened after Tupac's death, I don't know if you remember that they supposedly smoked him. You remember hearing that before?
4: Yeah, I heard a lot of rumors about them smoking Tupac.
3: Yes, now Shook tells TMZ that Tupac's mother actually wanted the rapper to be cremated immediately, so he allegedly paid $1.2 million in cash, actually, to have him cremated expeditiously, because apparently the funeral home that he wanted to go initially didn't want to do it. I wonder why. And I wonder why she wanted it to be happening so quick.
4: Yeah, and you know what? Maybe the reason that the people didn't want to be involved with it was because they're like, man, Shug, we know you into some shady stuff. And if you're like, let's go ahead and cremate this body fast.
3: You're right.
4: We don't want anything to come back on us.
3: Yeah, now Knight says that he declined participating because he was in probation at that time. But the comments come after Dwayne Keefe D. Davis, as you know, he's on the trial right now. This is why this is being brought up again. And this was the conversation. Listen to this.
5: Yeah, it went down, man. So, you know, we, I forgot which one of us came up with it. Like, we need to go on and do that. You know, we twist up some of that great granddaddy California Kush. And mix the big homie with it, you know what I mean? So, you know, he flowing through our system, you heard?
4: First of all, let me say that, the stupid.
3: Stupid.
4: Okay, that may be some of the stupidest nonsense I ever heard. Flowing through our system, you heard?
3: No. And he really thought he sounded dope for saying that.
4: You just told us you smoked Tupac, bro.
3: That sounds insane. If anyone who partook in that is stupid.
4: And
3: Sorry.
4: Then to say flowing through our system. Like, what? Do you think that you're Tupac now? Like, I don't understand. Like,
3: yeah, what exactly did that reference mean?
4: You know, he flowing in us now. So, you know, girls, if you... You know, if you want to sleep with Pac, you can sleep with me.
3: You know what? I wouldn't doubt that's what was on his mind when he said that. Crazy. Anyway, moving on. So there's actually a Christian metal band called Demon Hunters. Did you know that?
4: Okay, no, I never heard of Demon Hunters. Is it Demon Hunters?
3: Yeah, that's the name of the band. Well, they are suing Netflix and a concert promoter, AEG. What?
4: Because the show.
3: Yes, for
4: upcoming K-pop. Demon Hunters. Yes. Okay, got it.
3: Because, you know, they got a K-pop Demon Hunters concert tour.
4: Right.
3: And they're saying that people are confusing them and it's just nonsense. They've actually had this name, Demon Hunters, since back in 2000.
4: We didn't know about you.
3: Yeah, I'll tell you right now, none of us did. And definitely not the kids.
4: Right.
3: But yeah, we'll have to wait and see how this unfolds. They are asking for monetary damages and a court order blocking continued use of the disputed mark.
4: If I'm being honest, which I am, be happy that you even get mentions. Be happy that people are even looking up. Oh, there
3: They're
4: is a Demon Hunter.
3: Confusing y'all.
4: It's okay. It's okay because we didn't know who you were before.
3: Yeah.
4: Thank you to K-pop Demon Hunters. We have an idea about this metal Christian band, apparently.
3: That's interesting.
4: Doing that. That's
3: we'll
4: crazy.
3: See how this unfolds. You can check out all the details up on the iHeartRadio app.
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0: This morning, we might play the role of Cupid. We may make a love connection happen. CK and Carmen inside a second date update. It's 102.5 KDON. So tell us what happened on that first date and let us know why you think you got ghosted on.
1: So, like, we went out on a date and, like, we had this awesome conversation.
0: Mm-hmm.
1: Like, our vibe was great. Like, we were both definitely, like, feeling each other and stuff. And so we ended up, I mean, I know it sounds a little basic, but like we ended up going to Chili's for dinner and it was awesome because you know the pull on those mozzarella sticks, like it's top
2: tier. Right.
1: It's top tier for as far as like a chain goes. Like it's pretty good.
0: Okay. All right. So you had to go to Chili's because you wanted to get that pull on the mozzarella sticks.
2: Yeah. It's the viral ones everyone's been talking about.
1: Their triple dipper is good. Their margaritas are good. Like I was like, it's not fine dining, but, like, for what it is, like, the standards are pretty high.
0: All right.
2: Okay.
1: So, like, you know, we went and, like, you know, I grabbed her and, like, all of a sudden, like, we went back to my car. And because, like, for the first time ever, I'm embarrassed to say this. We kind of dine and dashed.
2: Wait a minute.
0: Because here's the thing. When you were like, I grabbed her, I went back to the car, I was a little confused by what you meant by that. I was like, wait, y'all went to the car, y'all got it in real quick?
1: Oh, I'm just, you know, we both decided to dine and dash. I'm a little embarrassed about that. It's not that I didn't have the money to pay. Like, it was just, it was kind of a thrill kind of thing, you know?
2: Now you're in the news. I'm just kidding.
1: It's just super, super crazy, and I'm a little embarrassed about it now. But like, I mean, I was embarrassed about it then. But like, we did. Like, one thing led to another, and then like, we're back at her place, and like, we're getting busy, and like, you know, it was.
0: Hey, that dine and dash that you pulled off, it probably was like some Bonnie and Clyde type stuff.
2: But when you're like a teen.
1: It felt like Bonnie and Clyde type stuff.
0: Here's a big question. Why are we on the phone today? Because it seems like everything went great.
2: Right.
1: Well, it did, but then, like, you know, like, I don't know. I can't stop thinking about her, but, like, you know, she said she can't stop thinking about me. And then, like, all of a sudden, she started getting standoffish, and I was like, I thought this was a mutual thing.
0: You know what it is, man? You know what? She probably realized that y'all dine and dashed. She probably realized them strong drinks at Chili's hit her, and the next day she was like, what the hell did I do?
2: Right.
1: I mean, maybe, but, like, I would like to know that.
0: All right, so here's what we're going to do. We're going to go ahead and get Corey on the phone, and we're going to see if we can make a second date happen, okay?
1: Okay, I'll take it.
0: What's Corey going to say? We're going to find out together next. It's 102.5 KDON, CK and Carmen inside a second date update.
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28: 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More hits start

0: got ghosted on. He hit us up to try to help him figure out if he can make a second date happen. That's why we call it the Second Date Update. CK and Carmen, 102.5 KDON. I believe we have Corey on the phone now.
1: Hello.
0: Corey, good morning.
1: Good morning.
0: How are you doing? It's CK and Carmen.
2: Hey.
1: Hey, I'm good. What's up?
0: She said, hey, what's up? So, yes.
2: We're calling because you are in trouble. I'm just kidding.
1: The radio is calling me. Yeah.
0: CK and Carmen from the radio station. And I know you're probably thinking, well, what the heck's going on? The reason we're calling Corey is because we do this thing called a second date update. And we need your permission to stay on the phone with us first. Are you okay with that?
1: Yeah, no, that's fine.
0: All right.
2: Now, you went on a date recently and did some crazy things. Does that ring a bell?
1: Yes.
0: All right. So you went on that date with...
1: Mark,
0: yes. All right.
2: Okay, so you went on a date with him. It sounded like you guys had a good night. Can you explain from your perspective?
1: Yeah, I mean, it was a really good night. We met up. We went to Chili's because it was like... no pressure kind of vibe.
0: Yeah.
2: Okay.
1: We had appetizers and drinks. We were joking around, having a good time. We started talking about like bucket list things that we've never done before. And he was like, have you ever dined and dashed? And I was like, oh my God, no, I have never dined and dashed. So we kind of talked about what we would do if we did. And I was like, well, if it's going to happen, now's the time. So I was like, I'm going to go to the bathroom. And if I come back and you're not at the table, then I guess you're at the car. So I went to the bathroom. I came back and actually he like found me on my way back and like rushed me through the restaurant. Like,
0: come on, okay.
1: Come on, let's go. And we like ran out to the car. We dined and dashed for... So that was fun. The adrenaline was pumping, and we ended up having a really fun night.
2: Okay, so it seems like it was all great. And is there a reason why you guys haven't, you know, seen each other again?
1: Well, I mean, like, we could see each other again. Mark's really fun, and he's really good in bed, too. But I'm just standoffish because I like dating. Like, I can kind of tell that he was really feeling me, and like right now I'm dating multiple people. Yeah, I'm just like not ready to settle down. I just got out of a like ship, and I don't know, I'm having fun. I'm in my party girl mode.
0: I can tell.
2: Yeah. Ain't nothing wrong with that.
0: Right, you having a good time. You out here doing the dine and dash thing, you know, living your best life.
1: Yeah, just living, crossing things off that bucket list as often as possible. But, I mean, the thing is that he's not the only guy. So if it seems standoffish, it's that. I just want him to understand.
0: It's just that you're dating, and there's nothing wrong with that. Like, hey, I'm out here actually dating. I have multiple guys that I see, and you're just one of them. You had a great time with him. You'd like to see him again, but he needs to understand that you're dating right now.
1: Yeah, and just a pattern that I've seen with other guys that I've dated, like when we have a lot of fun on a date and they're really into me and like want to go on multiple dates like back to back, that's great, but it kind of means that they're into me a little more than I'm prepared for.
0: Okay.
2: So you're thinking maybe he's taking things serious and you're not really trying to be serious with anyone.
1: Clearly, I'm dining and dashing. I'm not serious about anything.
0: Well, you know what? Mark is on the phone with us right now. Mark, you just heard all of that. By the way, yes, he heard all of it.
3: Yeah.
0: Mark, how do you feel about what she's saying?
3: I mean, I didn't realize I wasn't the only dude. Like, that part's news to me.
0: Mark over here sounded like he caught feelings.
2: All right.
0: It was the first date.
3: I mean, I did. Like, you know, a date's a date. Like... maybe I'm old fashioned, but like, I thought it was like a date, not like.
2: Well, here's the thing, though. When it comes to dating, though, this is the one thing that kind of sucks because, yes, while people are dating, there's some people that are dating to try to get into a relationship, and then there's other people that are dating because they're wanting to have fun and explore and see what else they can find.
3: Right, but like, I would have liked whatever that was to be I don't know, portrayed before we went on a date.
0: Well, Mark, you know? It was the first date, and you guys did Dine and Dash, and I'm sure that Chili's is probably going to hit us up after this.
2: Right.
0: And going to be like, well, you know exactly who those two people are. We need to get our money. But,
3: I mean, I hope not, but
0: at the end of all this, it was date number one. It was the first date. It wasn't like y'all had been dating for months.
2: Yeah, it does suck, though, because I get it. You wanted more out of this, and she didn't, you know, but
3: right.
0: Do you guys want to go on date number two, or is the fact that she's seeing other guys dating?
2: Yeah, is that going to bother you?
3: I'm not about all that.
0: All right. Mm. Okay. I mean, I could tell instantly once you found out that she was dating multiple guys.
2: His vibe changed.
0: Like, you really went from, I was excited to get on the radio, have a good time, hopefully make love connection, to, yeah, no, I can't see her if she's dating other guys.
2: And you know what? Nobody's wrong here. You know, at the end of the day, it just didn't work out because you guys are on different chapters in life.
3: Right.
0: All right. Well, you know what? It was a great story. Great conversation.
2: But at least now you guys both have answers.
0: You have answers, and I'm sorry it didn't work out.
3: Yeah, me too.
0: So there you go. This morning's second date update. 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
1: There's an old saying in Tennessee. I know it's in Texas, probably in Tennessee, that says, fool me once, shame on you. Fool me, we can't get fooled.

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1: With CK and Carmen in the morning.
2: Shook Knight is making a startling claim. I've heard about this before, actually, that what happened after Tupac's death, I don't know if you remember that they supposedly smoked him. You remember hearing that before?
3: Yeah, I heard a lot of rumors about them smoking Tupac.
2: Yes, now Shook tells TMZ that Tupac's mother actually wanted the rapper to be cremated immediately, so he allegedly paid $1.2 million in cash, actually, to have him cremated expeditiously, because apparently the funeral home that he wanted to go initially didn't want to do it. I wonder why. And I wonder why she wanted it to be happening so quick.
3: Yeah, and you know what? Maybe the reason that the people didn't want to be involved with it was because they're like, man, Suge, we know you into some shady stuff. And if you're like, let's go ahead and cremate this body fast.
2: You're right.
3: We don't want anything to come back on us.
2: Yeah, now Knight says that he declined participating because he was on probation at that time. But the comments come after Dwayne Keefe D. Davis, as you know, he's on the trial right now. This is why this is being brought up again. And this was the conversation. Listen to this.
4: Yeah, it went down, man. So, I forgot which one of us came up with it. Like, we need to go on and do that. You know, we twist up some of that great granddaddy California Kush. And mix the big homie with it, you know what I mean? So, he flowing through our system, you heard?
3: First of all, let me say that, the stupid.
2: Stupid.
3: Okay, that may be some of the stupidest nonsense I ever heard. Flowing through our system, you heard?
2: No. And he really thought he sounded dope for saying that.
3: You just told us you smoked Tupac, bro.
2: That sounds insane. If anyone who partook in that is stupid.
3: And then to say flowing through our system. Like, what? Do you think that you're Tupac now? Like, I don't understand. Like,
2: what exactly did that reference mean?
3: You know, he flowing in us now. So, girls, if you want to sleep with Pac, you can sleep with me.
2: You know what? I wouldn't doubt that.
3: Nonsense.
2: That's what was on his mind when he said that. Crazy. Anyway, moving on. So, there's actually a Christian metal band called Demon Hunters. Did you know that?
3: Okay. No, I never heard of Demon Hunters. Is it Demon Hunters?
2: Yeah, that's the name of the band. Well, they are suing Netflix and a concert promoter, AEG.
3: What? Because the show.
2: Yes, for
3: K-pop Demon Hunters. Yes. Okay, got it.
2: Because, they got a K-pop Demon Hunters concert tour.
3: Right.
2: And they're saying that people are confusing them and it's just nonsense. They've actually had this name, Demon Hunters, since back in 2000.
3: We didn't know about you.
2: Yeah, I'll tell you right now, none of us did. And definitely not the kids.
3: Right.
2: But yeah, we'll have to wait and see how this unfolds. They are asking for monetary damages and a court order blocking continued use of the disputed mark.
3: If I'm being honest, which I am, be happy that you even get mentions. Be happy that people are even looking up, there is a Demon Hunter. It's okay. It's okay because we didn't know who you were before.
2: Yeah.
3: Thank you to K-pop Demon Hunters. We have an idea about this metal Christian band, apparently.
2: That's interesting. We'll see how this unfolds. You can check out all the details up on the iHeartRadio app.
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0: So you got ghosted on, and that's where we're going to step in and do our best to help make a second date happen. CK and Carmen, 102.5 KDON. Evan, tell us about that first date.
1: Man, let me tell you. I tried to be organic and original, so I didn't do the whole diner or bar scene, you know? So I did, we did like a, what's that, the pottery class thing?
0: Oh!
2: Ooh, I like that.
1: But look, I had to do it because I'm not artistic at all. So I didn't want to do something that I'm good at and, you know, trying to make it seem like I'm trying to impress her.
0: Right.
1: I mean, listen, we had an effortless conversation. We were talking childhood stories, what we like, what we don't like. I mean, halfway through the pottery class, our stuff did not look good.
2: That's cute, though. We're throwing stuff
1: at each other. We just had a ball.
0: You know? Right, and just a good time.
1: Yeah. Then we went and had tacos. We jumped in my pickup truck in the back. We were just eating our tacos, start talking. I mean, it was amazing, man.
0: Right.
2: That seems like a movie type of date. I like that.
1: I kind of think it was best because I didn't go to a bar. I wasn't drinking.
0: Yeah.
1: You know what I mean? She kind of seemed the real me.
0: I love that.
1: But, I mean, obviously I got you guys helping me for something. It's like ever since I dropped her off, everything was cool. I didn't go in for a kiss, gave her a hug, boom, boom, you know, made sure she got in. It's like her texts are getting shorter. I'm on read for like hours.
2: Like, yeah, she sound like
1: you know
2: me.
1: That feeling.
0: Hey, you know what? I mean,
2: sometimes
0: this,
2: life gets, you know, to lifen.
0: Yeah, life gets the best of you, but this is a very good, wholesome date. Like, we haven't heard a date like this in quite some time.
2: Oh, yeah, it is.
0: The one thing I am questioning, and I know that this sounds crazy, because normally at the end of a second date update, especially when we're talking the first person, you hear like, oh, you know what? We had a hug. We had a kiss. We went back to her place. We set it up to see each other again. But in this situation, again, this was more of a wholesome, fun date, doing something a little different. There was really no, like, I didn't go in for a hug. I didn't go in for a kiss. I didn't end up going back to her place. So I'm like, interesting.
1: Yeah. It's just weird because she was pretty much down for another date, I could tell. But like I said, the communication just fell off.
0: Okay.
2: Like, the vibe was there at the date, but then after that, things changed.
1: Oh, it was vibes, baby. It was vibes.
0: All right. Yeah. I like this. I like the idea for the date. I like what you guys did. It sounds fun. So here's what we're going to do. We're going to get Tracy on the phone. We're going to see what she has to say about the first date and see why she's kind of ghosting you.
1: Please. I need help. I don't want to just show up at her place and be stalkerish. You know what I mean?
2: Yeah, don't do that. Don't just show up, for sure.
1: Right. No, I wouldn't even like that.
0: All right, Evan. Hold on 1 second. We're going to get Tracy on the phone next, okay?
1: All right, let's go.

0: have a second date update. Tracy ghosted Evan, but I believe that we have Tracy on the phone with us right now. CK and Carmen, 102.5 KDON.
1: Hello.
0: Hello, is this Tracy?
1: Yes, this is Tracy.
0: Hey, Tracy, how you doing? It's CK and Carmen. Good morning.
1: Hey, what's up?
0: Hi.
2: So, what's going on?
0: She's like, what is going on here? Yeah, it's CK and Carmen. We're calling from the radio station. We do this thing called a second date update. And we, before we keep going, we have to have your permission to do this phone call. You good with that?
1: Sure, yeah.
0: All right, so yes.
2: You recently went on a date. Do you recall?
1: I do, yes.
2: Okay, so who did you go on a date with?
1: This guy, Evan, mm-hmm. It was a really fun date. I mean, it was very unique. Not the typical, like, just go out and go drinking at a bar kind of date. It was mm-hmm. like we went and did this pottery thing. It was really cool.
0: Nice.
2: Okay, that sounds cute. That sounds fun. So the vibes were right. You actually sound like you had a good time.
1: Yeah. He was funny, you know, attractive, easy to talk to. But, you know, there's just this one thing that I can't get past.
2: Oh, damn. What is it?
1: Well, according to him, him and his ex-girlfriend ended on really good terms, and they never bothered turning off their share your location thing. Yeah.
0: So they're like, still sharing each other's location.
2: How did you catch that?
0: Yeah.
1: It just came up in conversation, and I was just, like, really taken aback and thought that was like a huge red flag. As soon as I heard that, I'm like, oh no, like there's definitely some feelings.
0: You know what?
2: For yeah, especially because it was brought up.
0: Yeah, but I thought maybe she was gonna be like, the ex showed up.
2: I
0: was like,
2: so
0: oh,
2: too.
0: Damn,
2: yeah.
0: That's crazy. So the ex didn't show up. He was the one that actually told you about it, but it was kind of a red flag. And I mean, that's the reason why you didn't call him back and kind of ghosted him a little bit?
1: Yeah, because I don't want to be involved with somebody that's got something feeling for an ex or just anything lingering there, you know, like I just want it like a clean break.
0: By the way, I hear him mumbling behind you right now. Evan's on the phone with us right now.
3: I didn't know it was that deep, but listen, Trace, when I was telling you that, I was telling you that because just a few days prior, I had to find my mom. She was somewhere and she needed help lifting her TV. And I didn't know how to get there. And I noticed that. So that's the only reason I remember that I still had her location. But I don't care about her. No way, shape, form still. Okay. Matter of fact, I'm going on my phone right now. I'm going to delete it. If that was it, why you're ghosting me, that's not a problem. I guarantee you.
2: Okay.
0: And he proved that right then and there.
3: I didn't think it was going to come off like that. I just happened to notice it when I was looking at...
1: That does make me feel a lot better that you're actually like deleting the location. Like, I mean, maybe I jumped to conclusions about you.
3: I thought it was kind of funny. That's the only reason why I said it. You know what I mean? Because it's not like I'm tracking her or like she's not popping up no more. I can guarantee you.
1: Okay.
0: All right.
3: I can guarantee you.
0: So you agree to go on a second date with him, Tracy?
3: Please say yes.
1: Yeah. No, I had a really good time on our first date. I think, like, I thought that that was a really cool choice where you took me, and I got to really get to know you. So I think, yeah, especially since her location's gone, and I don't need her popping up nowhere.
0: Love it.
2: I love that.
3: I mean, hey, we might have to go back to the pottery place to kick it off again.
0: You know what? You can tell that you guys genuinely had a good time. You guys are vibing. You're laughing. Overall, man, I feel good about this second date update. It was just a miscommunication. And everything's all good now.
3: Yo, you guys are God's children, man. I love you guys.
0: All right. Well, thank you all so much. And you guys have a great second date.
3: Thank you guys.
0: There you go. It all worked out inside this second date update. CK and Carmen is 102.5 KDON.
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0: We know, the vibes are off. Let's get the music back.

0: Good morning, it's 102.5 KDON, CK and Carmen. Hey, right about now, we go around the room, we spread a little positivity, a little thing that we like to do called
1: What's good?
0: Carmen, what's good?
1: Man, imagine being able to get yourself a random storage unit for $100.
0: Okay.
1: And you're like, $100, because that's a good amount of money, you know? Mm-hmm. And then you end up finding out what's inside, and it's the Batmobile.
0: So wait, this guy purchased a unit that someone basically defaulted on and they couldn't pay for anymore.
1: Yes, that okay. means they didn't pay it, they took it away, whatever the case may be. He bought it for $100, and when he opened up, it literally just was the original Batmobile.
0: Crazy.
1: Yes, of course, he went crazy. He's dancing. Even the person that sold him is recording like, damn, I didn't even know what was in there.
0: See, and that's the thing, like, you risk it when you're like, I'm

0: Chad Ochocinco recently?
1: Oh, yeah. Somebody bought it. Yes. Yeah. And it was his, all his Louis was in there, Chanel, all his clothes. Everything. Yeah, yeah.
0: Yeah, it was everything that he had from his career.
1: His jerseys, like, yeah.
0: And you get all this from like a lien sale. I believe if you go to storagetreasures.com, you could do lien sales and get storage units.
1: But I always wonder, like, can we do that like locally?
0: Sometimes if you drive past a mini storage, it will say lien sale. Or like I said, go to storagetreasures.com.
1: I for sure I'm going to look into it, especially not here, though. So, I got to go to Hollywood or something to find a storage unit out there.
0: You never know, though. Like, sometimes the hidden gems are the ones that you don't know exactly where. Like, for example, Batmobile. You don't know where the Batmobile is.
1: Yeah,
0: no one knows where
1: true.
0: That thing is stored.
1: That's true.
0: Just came out of the blue, and you're like, yo, Batmobile inside this storage unit.
1: Like, he would have never thought, right? Yeah, that's true.
0: And so there you go, a little positivity inside
1: What's good.
0: CK and Carmen, it's 102.5 KDON. Good morning.
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1: With CK and Carmen in the morning.
2: Let's get into it. So Bryan Hickerson, the on and off again boyfriend of Hayden Panettiere, has broken his silence following the actor's sudden death at age 36. In a statement, Hickerson's attorney says Hayden's death remains under investigation and it is important to allow the investigation to proceed. As has been publicly reported, police confirmed that there were no signs of foul play. Out of respect for Hayden's loved ones and the ongoing investigation, there will be no further comments at this time. Now, the cause and manner of death have not been announced. The

0: Drug Enforcement Administration has joined the investigation, though its role has not been disclosed. So we'll definitely keep you posted on that. 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

0: Vanessa had a great first date. She got ghosted on, and that's where we try to help out, figure out why she got dipped out on, and maybe make a second date happen. Second date update, CK and Carmen, 102.5 KDON. Vanessa, what's up? Tell us about that first date.
1: Hi, yeah. So I met Terrence about a month ago on a random night at a bowling alley with some mutual friends. We ended up on the same team. We spent most of the evening joking around. We discovered we're both pretty competitive. And yeah, after exchanging numbers, we were texting nonstop for a couple of weeks before deciding to go on an official date.
0: Nice.
1: Yeah. Terrence suggested we go mini golfing. We got some tacos at a food truck that he'd been wanting to try. And I thought the date was amazing. Honestly, we laughed the entire night. We had some playful trash talk on the golf course. We even shared a plate of churros afterwards.
0: Hey!
1: And by the end of the night, I was convinced that we would definitely go on another date. But yeah, I don't know. After a few days, Terrence just went completely silent.
0: And wow.
1: I'm kind of confused.
0: Okay, yeah. First of all, it sounds like you guys have had a great couple of dates. I mean, I guess the first night wasn't really a date. You guys kind of were hanging out with friends, ended up on the same bowling team, but going mini golfing, getting some churros. I mean, it just sounds like everything went well.
1: Totally. I thought so.
0: Now, how did the night end? Like, did you guys hug? Did you?
1: Yeah, we hugged. He said that he had a great time, you know, so.
0: And it wasn't one of those awkward, like, side hugs? You know how sometimes you give that weird side hug?
1: Yeah, I didn't read anything like that.
0: Okay.
1: I mean, maybe my radar is off, but I really thought it went well. I mean, we shared the churros afterwards. Like, it wasn't like, I don't know. It wasn't like he seemed like he was trying to get out of there or anything.
0: Nope. I get it. And the good news is we have the number that you gave us for Terrence. So we're going to give Terrence a call. We're going to see why he ghosted you and see if we can make a second date happen. Okay.
1: Awesome. Thank you.
0: What's Terrence going to say? We're going to find out together next. CK and Carmen, 102.5 KDON. We're in the middle of a second date update.
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1: Bro, business, I cannot be your man. 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

0: despicable.
1: We already heard from Vanessa. Now we got Terrence. I believe Terrence is on the phone with us right now. CK and Carmen, 102.5 KDON, second date update. Vanessa said they had a great time on the first date, but then Terrence completely disappeared on her. I think Terrence is with us right now. Terrence?
2: Hello?
1: Is this Terrence?
2: Yeah, it is.
1: Hey, Terrence, how you doing? CK and Carmen, good morning.
2: Morning.
1: All right, well, we're calling you because we do this thing called a second date update. Before we go any further, I do have to get your permission for you to continue this phone call so that way we can put you on the radio.
2: Okay, yeah, sure.
1: All right, so you went on a date recently with somebody. Do you have any idea of who we're calling about?
2: Recently, maybe? Yeah.
1: And the name is...
2: Vanessa?
1: Yes. Okay. So you went on a date with Vanessa?
2: Yeah. So I met Vanessa and we kind of clicked right away. And she's hot and she's very attractive and she's easy to talk to. But, you know, and we had a good time on our date, but there was just one thing that really completely turned me off.
1: Uh-oh. What happened?
2: Well, I don't know if she mentioned, but we went to play some mini golf on our date, and she just took it way too seriously, and she's just overly competitive.
1: Oh. Now, when you say way too serious and overly competitive, what do you mean exactly?
2: Well, like, every time that I made a shot or a putt, she questioned whether it should count. And, like, I don't know, if I accidentally bumped the ball, like, she called a penalty. And then, like, if she lost the hole, like, she insisted that we do a redo because of, like, somebody was being distracting in her backstroke or whatever, or some technicality. And it started off as just, like, fun mini golf, and it just turned into something completely exhausting.
1: Oh, wow.
2: So, and like, the breaking point came on the final hole. So I beat her by one stroke. And, like, instead of just kind of laughing it off, she spent 5 minutes arguing over the scorecard.
1: All right. And this is mini golf.
2: Mini golf. Exactly.
1: Wow. Okay. Well, I don't know if you know how the second date update works. Vanessa is on the phone with us right now. Vanessa.
3: Hi.
1: Vanessa, you want to go on another date with him, but at the same time, you're extremely competitive, aren't you?
3: Okay, I'll admit I can be a little intense.
1: A little?
3: When it comes to games, but it was just a game.
1: I mean, she's laughing right now. She wanted to reach out and figure out what was going on. Apparently, you being so aggressive at mini golf, and I don't know if this is the way you are about everything, but kind of rubbed him the wrong way a little bit.
3: Yeah, okay. So my friends have kind of warned me for years that I have a little bit of a competitive streak, but I don't know. I wasn't actually like upset about losing or anything. I just got caught up in the moment and I wanted everything to be fair.
2: Look, I understand being competitive. I'm kind of competitive myself, but like, we spent half of the date fighting over the score for a stupid game.
1: Oh.
2: To know each other.
1: See, I understand that. He's like, I would have rather spent the time getting to know you, laughing with you, enjoying each other's company. But we were so busy worried about how I beat you by one going through the scorecard. It was kind of a letdown, I guess.
3: Yeah, I'm sorry about that. Be like that with games, and I'm sorry. If you would be willing to give me another shot, I promise for the next date we can do something that doesn't keep any score.
1: Okay. What about this? Let me throw this out there. I mean, because we're willing to pay for the second date if we can make this happen. No games, no putting you guys in a competitive situation, a nice dinner, maybe go to a movie, get to know each other. I know when it comes to Uno, my family will tell you I am competitive as hell. There's nothing wrong with that. But you know what? You don't want to miss out on someone who you think is funny, you can have a good time with, occasionally get competitive with, Terrence. And at the end of the day, I'm sure the more that you guys get to know each other, I'm sure she's not going to be that competitive towards you at all.
2: You know what? Unfortunately, I'm going to have to pass. And, like, Vanessa, you're a lot of fun, and I wish you the best. But if you turn mini golf into some sort of world championship final, like, I couldn't imagine what would happen if it was actually something important.
1: Was she that competitive?
2: Yeah. Yeah, it was, like I said, it was bad. She was arguing over such small things.
1: All right, well, dang. Vanessa, I'm sorry that we couldn't make a second date happen. I mean, and your friends did warn you before that you're pretty competitive, and maybe this could be the confirmation that you actually needed to say, hey, I need to tone it down a little bit.
3: Yeah, you know, maybe that's too much for some people, but whoever's for me will find me.
1: Okay, you know what? And that's a great way to look at it, but I'm sorry we couldn't make a love connection this morning.
3: Well, thanks for trying. I appreciate it.
1: So there you go. This morning's second date update right here with CK and Carmen. It's 102.5 KDON.

0: You know, as a parent, I bet you could not wait until the kids got back into school. CK and Carmen is 102.5 KDON. So as a parent, what was the first thing that you did or your first plan now that the kids are back in school?
1: Pick up after this kid. This house is a pigsty after this summer. He's been playing video games. There's crap everywhere. I got to get this house back in order. It's a mess.
0: Man, I completely get that. So I have a freshman and I have a senior in high school, and all summer long, video games in the room. You go in there once they got back into school, you're like, where did you guys hide this food that's under your bed? What's up with all the empty water bottles? Is this... Don't tell me that's a half-eaten hot dog right there. So, yeah, I get it. When the kids go back to school, you find the mess that they made inside their bedrooms. But you know what? As a parent, can't wait for the kids to go back to school so that way you can get, I guess, a bit of normalcy. Ken, what is the first thing that you did? Or what is the thing that you're going to do now that your kids are back in school? Go ahead.
2: Probably going to take a nap.
0: Yeah.
2: I mean, I work all the time. And so, you know, like it's either school or work or school or work. And I've never had a day where I've just slept in. And so I still have to take them to school. So I'm probably going to drop them off and then just maybe for the first time in a long time, just sleep in for a minute.
0: Just take a nap, take care of yourself, re-energize. Yep, completely get it. Let's go ahead and bring in Beth. What about you? Kids back in school. What is the first thing that you plan on doing or that you did now that the kids are back in class?
1: It's going to be 1 o'clock. So I'm going to have my girl, my best friend over. We're going to have wine for lunch. It's going to be great.
0: There you go. I love it. I love it. Kids go back to school. Parents can now do parent things. It's 102.5 KDON, CK and Carmen. Thank you so much for waking up with us. Get ready. The 7:30 Wake That Ass Up mix is on the way.

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1: Come on.
0: All right. Next thing you know, you got the churro.
1: Just saying. Hopefully, it's just that, you know? But at this point, who knows?
0: CK and Carmen, there you go. 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
1: With CK and Carmen in the morning.
2: Let's get into it. So Bryan Hickerson, the on and off again boyfriend of Hayden Panettiere, has broken his silence following the actress' sudden death at age 36. In a statement, Hickerson's attorney says Hayden's death remains under investigation and it is important to allow the investigation to proceed. As has been publicly reported, police confirmed that there were no signs of foul play. Out of respect for Hayden's loved ones and the ongoing investigation, there will be no further comments at this time. Now, the cause and manner of death have not been announced. The Drug Enforcement Administration has joined the investigation, though its role has not been disclosed. In other news, in case you want to check out a movie this weekend, you gotta go see Insidious. Oh my goodness, the trailer itself gave me anxiety, but listen to this. Yep, anxiety through the roof right now. It looks like a good movie, though. I really want to see it, even if I am going to be watching it under my little blanket. Anyway, you can check out the full trailer right now. It's the final trailer, by the way. Or you can go to YouTube for that. But all the cheese is up on the iHeartRadio app.
0: Picture this. It's Monday morning. 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

0: So one of the things that we like to do on this show is called War of the Roses. Sometimes we end up catching a cheater. CK and Carmen, 102.5 KDON. You basically hit us up when you think something's not right in your relationship. We call up your significant other. We offer up a dozen roses. Hopefully they send the flowers to you. But if they don't, and they send them to someone else, that's when things get really, really messy. So what's going on with you and your man? Talk to us.
1: Oh, man. Me and Anthony's been together for 4 years.
0: Okay.
1: We live together. And, you know, basically it's pretty serious. And I just think that he's been cheating with his ex, which happened to be his baby mother.
0: Oh, man. Okay. But you guys have been together for 4 years, and you have that feeling, that women's intuition that's telling you that maybe something's going on with the baby mama.
1: Yes, because he's been over there lately, you know, more often, but I'm sure that's because she's gotten into a really bad car accident, so I can understand that, and he wants to spend as much time with his daughter as he can and kind of help her out too, but it's just a little different to me.
0: No.
1: Nothing's going on.
0: Okay, I understand what you're saying. You're saying he's spending more time over there. He's hanging out because she got into a bad car accident. The daughter is how old about?
1: She's 6 years old.
0: Okay. Daughter is 6 years old. Now, have you talked to him about this? Have you said, hey, you know what? It seems like you're going over there a lot.
1: I did. I mentioned it to him and let him know how I felt. And he tells me nothing is going on, but just deep down inside, it's just something that's not right about what he's saying.
0: So he's basically like, hey, I'm just trying to be there, be supportive for my daughter because of everything that's going on. Be a good dad.
1: Yeah.
0: Okay, but you're like, nah, something doesn't feel right.
1: Right, exactly.
0: All right. So, I get it. I see why you want to do this War of the Roses. Here's what we're going to do. We're going to get Anthony on the phone. We're going to offer up a dozen roses. We're going to see who he sends the flowers to. Hopefully he says you.
1: Okay.
0: But if he does say somebody else, that's when you jump in and we get to the bottom of it, okay?
1: All right.
0: What's Anthony going to say? We're going to get him on the phone next. It's 102.5 KDON. Things are about to get serious inside this War of the Roses.
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0: So this is when things may get a little messy. Let's go ahead and get Anthony on the phone. So we're about to get Anthony on the phone, 102.5 KDON. We're in the middle of a War of the Roses. Maybe, just maybe, we're going to catch a cheater this morning.
1: Hello?
0: Good morning, good morning, good morning. I'm looking for, is it Anthony?
1: Yes.
0: Hey, Anthony, how you doing? This is Rogers from CNC Floral, a brand new floral shop that just opened up. We have a great promotion today in which you just won a dozen free roses.
1: What?
0: Yep, a dozen free roses to give to anyone of your liking. Here's the thing. It's a great word-of-mouth promotion that we've just started because we're going up against the big guys, and we're a mom-and-pop flower shop, and we just want to get the word out there that CNC is here.
1: I sure this kind of sounds a little scammy.
0: Well, I get it. I get it. I think that you may be a little concerned. We're not going to ask you for your credit card information or anything like that. We picked your number at random, and we're just basically saying, hey, if you live in this area, we're basically giving you a dozen free roses to give to anyone of your liking with the hopes of, if you have a graduation, a wedding, a birthday, and you need to send flowers, you come to CNC Floral.
1: Okay.
0: All right.
1: It's just not a scam, though. Right?
0: I understand. I mean, especially now, there's a lot of scammers out there. It's just we're not one.
1: Right.
0: So, okay. All right, fantastic. So you have a beautiful dozen roses to send to anyone of your liking, and let's go ahead and start off by who do you want to send the flowers to, and you have a nice little message that you can write on the card as well.
1: Who am I going to send the flowers to? Can you send them to Monique for me?
0: Okay, let me get this down. You want to send them to Monique, and of course you have a little message that you can write on the card.
1: I'll always be here for you. Always.
0: I'll always be here for you. And that's going to Monique, M-O-N-I-Q-U-E?
1: Yes.
0: Okay, we got it down for Monique. I will always be here for you.
2: What? I knew it.
1: Oh. Oh.
2: Yes, this is your girlfriend, Maya. You know, I guess you forgot about me.
0: That right there is Maya.
1: What's going on?
0: CNC Floral stands for CK and Carmen. I got to disclose that you're actually on the radio right now.
1: Oh, my God. On the radio?
0: You're on the radio, and Maya basically called us because she had a feeling something was going on with you and Monique.
1: Maya, I didn't mean for you to find out like this. I'm truly sorry. I'm sorry. You know, we have a daughter. You know, I've been going over there. She's been through some tough times as a reacher, right? You know about the car accident, and I saw us being more of a family. You know, after being there with her and just seeing her in that condition, and we were talking, I guess some feelings came back that I just really may have had bottled up, I guess. I don't know. I plan on telling you this weekend. This was not the way that I thought you would find. I'm truly, truly sorry about this. I'm sorry.
0: Oh, wow.
2: You can't be that sorry. I asked you, you know.
1: I know. I didn't know how to tell you then, but I didn't. I'm sorry. This is not the way I wanted you to find out. I truly, truly apologize. It's just, again, seeing her, my daughter, we were all together and just having a great time. I didn't want to let you down like this. But, you know, this, unfortunately, is just how I feel. I'm sorry.
0: Man, okay. Maya, Maya, I'm sorry that you had to hear that this morning. But your woman's intuition kind of told you something was going on, so you kind of had an idea.
2: Yeah, I did. That's why I asked them, you know, I didn't want to be shut down in front of the whole radio world. And
0: well, I know that that's not what you were hoping for, but you kind of had an idea when you called us and you wanted us to do this War of the Roses to get to the bottom of it. I mean...
1: I'm truly sorry, Maya. You're a great girl. I didn't mean for it to happen like this on the radio or anything. I was gonna tell you this weekend, but I'm so sorry.
0: You know what? I'm just gonna go ahead and get this off the radio right now. I know this is a little bit overwhelming for you, Maya, and yeah, this is a lot to take in right now. So hold on, guys. Okay, it's 102.5.

0: Good morning. It's 102.5 KDON, CK and Carmen. Hey, right about now, we go around the room, we spread a little positivity, a little thing that we like to do called
1: What's good?
0: Carmen, what's good?
1: Man, imagine being able to get yourself a random storage unit for $100.
0: Okay.
1: And you're like, $100, because that's a good amount of money, you know?
0: Mm-hmm.
1: And then you end up finding out what's inside, and it's the Batmobile.
0: So wait, this guy purchased a unit that someone basically defaulted on and they couldn't pay for anymore.
1: Yes, that
0: okay.
1: means they didn't, obviously they didn't pay it, they took it away, whatever the case may be. He bought it for $100, and when he opened up, it literally just was the original Batmobile.
0: Crazy.
1: Yes, of course he went crazy. He's dancing. Even the person that sold to him was recording like, damn, I didn't even know what was in there.
0: See, and that's the thing, like, you risk it when you're like, I'm gonna go ahead and buy a unit that someone didn't pay for.
1: Yep.
0: You never know what's gonna be inside. Like, who did we see someone bought the unit of? Was it Chad Ochocinco recently?
1: Oh, yeah. Somebody bought it. Yes.
0: Yeah.
1: And it was his, all his Louis was in there, Chanel, all his clothes.
0: Everything.
1: Yeah, yeah.
0: Yeah, it was everything that he had from his career.
1: His jerseys.
0: Like,
1: yeah.
0: And you get all this from like a lien sale. I believe if you go to storagetreasures.com, you could do lien sales and get storage units.
1: But I always wonder, like, can we do that like locally?
0: Sometimes if you drive past a mini storage, it will say lien sale. Or like I said, go to storagetreasures.com.
1: I for sure I'm going to look into it, especially not here, though. So, I got to go to Hollywood or something to find a storage unit out there.
0: But you never know, though. Like, sometimes the hidden gems are the ones that you don't know exactly where. Like, for example, Batmobile. You don't know where the Batmobile is.
1: Yeah,
0: no one knows where
1: true.
0: That thing is stored.
1: That's true.
0: Just came out of the blue and you're like, yo, Batmobile inside this storage unit.
1: Like, he would have never thought, right? Yeah, that's true.
0: And so there you go, a little positivity inside
1: What's good.
0: CK and Carmen, it's 102.5 KDON. Good morning.
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It's 102.5 KDON. You made it to Friday. Pat yourself on the back, man. Weekend in front. It is my job to get you there. Frankie V stepping in. 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
1: Don Toliver, that is Kyle Body and Frankie V. Shout out to everybody still doing vacations and enjoying this last part of summer, man. I know back to school and whatnot is happening, so people are like, ah, oh, summer's over. Now we got about a month left. You know what I'm saying? We don't gotta rush yet into Halloween. I know it's called October right now. We're in August. We're feeling like it should be October. So let's slow it down just a little bit and enjoy this last bit of summer together, man. It's Friday. Let's keep it moving. Got French Montana ever since you left me on the way. Also, that new Beyonce Jay-Z track, Morning Dew Dunk, coming up next as well.
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0: We know, the vibes are off. 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
1: Broke business, I cannot be your man. 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Pet out.

excited about tickets to see Chris Brown and Usher in the Bay. Show's going down Friday, August 28th, Levi's Stadium, man. Make sure you're following us on IG at 1025K Don and Wake Up with 831's newest morning show, CK and Carmen in the Morning, to win your tickets today. Yeah.

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1: Bruno Mars, Risk It All. You got Frankie V holding it down on a Friday, man. Countdown to the weekend. Joseph, how's your work day going? Is it going all right?
2: Yeah, it's not too bad. You know, I'm on my own. My company is pretty lax, so I'm trying not to let that
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4: 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My name is Carmelita. I'm from Salinas. I would be honored to go see Neo and Akon. I literally grew up listening to them. It would be literally such a dream.
3: The dream has become a reality. Carmelita and Selena is going to go see Neo and Akon tonight. Now wake up with us tomorrow.
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The Central Coast number one hit music station is 102.5 KDON. It is Frankie V rolling nonstop. Shout out to all my parents out there. You know what I'm saying? I know that Sesame Street helps parents out a lot, including myself, who has a one-year-old. K-pop Demon Hunters going to be joining Abby Kadabi for an episode on Sesame Street coming soon. Sell that today. Just want to share that with the parents out there. God's time requested. Leon Thomas right now. Come on. She said

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1: You got Phoenix Flexin' and Perps on the beat. That is called Rubbers. And Frankie V, man, chilling Friday style. You got some weekend plans. What are you doing? Hanging, relaxing. I feel like some people might just chill this weekend, right? Which is totally fine as well. Saw this. Bad Bunny and his beagle Sansa are featured on Vogue magazine's Dogue series. Have you seen this? Instead of Vogue, you swap it to a D, Dogue series. It's a fashion shoot. They staged it as an Italian dinner date in Puerto Rico. Bad Bunny, his beagle Sansa, getting represented. If you want to Google those photos right quick, man. Got requests of Kendrick Lamar, Justin Bieber, and more coming up next.
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Kate on the Central Coast number one hit music station. What up? Frankie B, don't miss the second eight update. War of the Roses, Carmen Celebrity Juice, all with CK and Carmen. 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

0: We are the Central Coast number one hit music station. 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Shakira, Burna Boy, that is called Die Die, and Frankie V. Jenna, what are you doing tonight on a Friday?
1: Dinner with my honey.
0: Okay.
1: So I'm making some greens and some fish probably, and we're just going to have like a nice little date night at home.
0: There you go. Enjoy yourself.
1: Thank you.
0: Of course, yeah. Date nights at home are always fun, too, especially where everything's so crazy priced right now, man. Enjoy that. We're counting down to the weekend. We have some fun on the way. Lil Wayne will throw it back with the Millie. Got Bad Bunny and a few. And then at 12 o'clock, man, it's going to be your lunch hour. So let me know what you need so I can get you through it, all right?
2: 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And you know what? We get winners by you using the red talkback mic.
3: Hello, CK and Carmen. My name's Caramelita. I'm from Salinas. I would be honored to go see Neo and Akon. I literally grew up listening to them. It would be literally such a dream.
2: 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Carmelita and Selena's going to go see Neo and Akon tonight. Now wake up with us tomorrow.
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2: 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I go by the name of CK.
4: And I'm Carmen.
2: Now, you've met Carmen before because, well, you've heard her on the radio. But
4: right.
2: My name's CK, married dad of four. I like to drink tequila and I love soccer. Carmen?
4: A single mom who works 10 jobs. you know, just trying to make a living.
2: And you know what, man? We're going to have a good time on this show. We're going to do a thing that we call War of the Roses, where we catch cheaters.
4: Oh, that's other people's drama, not yours.
2: So I want to give a shout out to everybody like in Salinas, Watsonville,
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0: songs that I like, and whenever I'm flipping through, you've got the one that rings true with my life and what I'm going through. So thank you so much.
1: That's our goal. 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Bruno Mars, Risk It All. Just a chance.

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1: Frankie B hanging out, man, inside your lunch hour. Got requested Drake, Janice, STFU. That's coming up next, man. Rolling nonstop. Come on. Yeah.

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1: Drake, that is Janice STFU and Frankie V. Shout out to Post Malone. He and his on-again-off-again girlfriend, Christy Lee, got engaged. They did break up last year, 2025. We saw that all over social media, and of course, they're back together. Reportedly got engaged. Lee was wearing a massive diamond ring, is what we're hearing, after the couple quietly rekindled their relationship. So shout out to Post Malone and Christy Lee on their engagement, man. Seeing that on socials today. Got requested Neo, Miss Independent, coming up next.
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1: Hey, Vanessa, what up? Christy, we see you. My girl Jenna, locked in right now in the office on the iHeartRadio app listening in. We appreciate that. Ari, hey, that I made you love me.

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1: You good, man? 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Hotel, airfare, tickets into the show, 1,000 bucks yours. 1 o'clock, we'll do that. We've got Flo, Don't Break Your Heart coming up next.
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3: 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I'm from Salinas. 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
20: Honey, that's a traffic cone.
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1: 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You enjoy yourself, man. 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
1: Shout out to Ree listening in. Also, my guy Kev and Joseph. I know Joseph, you're doing some ratchet driving on a Friday, locked in. Got your Dave and a Thames rain dance coming up in the

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1: Tyler, and is it love? Frankie V. Kelly, you got a shout out?
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0: 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We got to let everybody know.
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4: Hello, CK and Carmen. My name is Carmelita. I'm from Salinas. I would be honored to go see Neo and Akon. I literally grew up listening to them. 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
3: 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Carmelita and Selena is going to go see Neo and Akon tonight. 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

0: Kate on the Central Coast number one hit music station. What up? Frankie B, don't miss the second date update, War of the Roses, Carmen Celebrity Juice, all with CK and Carmen. Monday morning starting at 6 a.m. right here. 102.5 Kate on.
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1: Drake and Too Hard for the radio. Frankie V chilling. A couple of quick shout-outs. Birthday wishes going out to Doug. I know you're turning 27 today. They threw a little party in the office for you, and you're set to celebrate this weekend. Also, a shout-out to Gabriel listening in as well. You said you got engaged last weekend, and you've been celebrating that all week long. So, you know what I'm saying? Finish off strong this weekend as well. Got requested music next by Bad Bunny, DTMF. Also, a lot of requests for that track by Phoenix Flex and the Perps and the Beat. Rubbers, we'll do that in a few.
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1: So apparently, most people feel as though it's okay to go 5 to 10 miles above the speed limit. They say it's normal. I was reading this article. AAA actually put it out saying that most people say 5 to 10 miles per hour is normal. It's the sign's fault. The sign should read a lot faster than it says for the speed limit. That's their excuse. Either way, there you go. The average person says 5 to 10 miles of driving fast is okay. I am not a police officer to comment on that, but that's what AAA said, man. Got Shakita, Burna Boy, Die next.
2: 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And you know what? 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
3: Hello, CK and Carmen. My name is Carmelita. I'm from Salinas. I would be honored to go see Neo and Akon. I literally grew up listening to them. It would be literally such a dream.
2: The dream has become a reality. Carmelita and Selena is going to go see Neo and Akon tonight. Now wake up with us tomorrow.
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0: 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It's Monday morning. 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
2: 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Miami. That's for all my scammers and my kid money.

0: Wake up with a CK and Carmen, 102.5 KDON. And you know what? We get winners by you using the red talkback mic.
1: Hello, CK and Carmen. My name is Carmelita. I'm from Salinas. I would be honored to go see Neo and Akon. I literally grew up listening to them. It would be literally such a dream.
0: The dream has become a reality. Carmelita and Selena is going to go see Neo and Akon tonight. Now, wake up with us tomorrow.
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16: Look, if you had one shot, one opportunity, seize everything you ever wanted. One moment that you capture it.

0: Yeah. Southbound 101, not looking pretty for drivers making their way through Morgan Hill down into Gilroy. We're seeing those brake lights between Bailey and San Martin. It's a 52-minute commute from Highway 85 down to Highway 25. That is a check your traffic. I'm Jacqueline Dunn.
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0: 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And you know what? We get winners by you using the red talkback mic.
1: Hello, CK and Carmen. My name is Carmelita. I'm from Salinas. I would be honored to go see Neo and Akon. I literally grew up listening to them. They would be literally such a dream.
0: The dream has become a reality. Carmelita and Selena is going to go see Neo and Akon tonight. Now wake up with us tomorrow.
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Yeah. 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